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I pick to the beat, walking down the street in my new the freak, yeah. This is how I roll, animal print pants out control. It's Red Bull with the

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2: So what do you want to do, man?
3: Maybe,
2: they've got a lot of really funny stuff in wardrobe. I mean,
3: well,
2: I don't know if...
3: it's for my way. We got to shoot the video today.
2: Right.
3: I have no idea what it's going to be about. So, and if you say they got some stuff in wardrobe, maybe we go down there.
2: Have you guys... I don't...
3: Let's just go see what they got. Maybe we'll think of something.

0: wrote us a note. Enjoy your stay, and please stay out of room 6277.
1: That was creepy.
0: Anyway, have a good night. We'll see you guys in a little bit.
2: Yeah.

0: tattoos, piercings, and she just learned to twerk. She ain't got a heart or an ass, just the brains got an ass, cause her ass on a learning curve. And she let her earn the bird, I mean burn the word, that's only legal what the doctors know. Real deep pockets, like a doctor's coat, stay faded like did he hear back trying to rock the boat. She the first maid when I rock the boat, she never forget to ride like a bicycle. She like playing strange chains with icicles, it goes her blank, blank, and rock and roll. She say, I know, honey, bunny, that's a funny thing. Gosh, twerk for the good, fella, she money down with the money thing.
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